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There's a saying in comedy that it's funny because it's true, and there needs to be an equivalent for music, like, this slaps because it's true. And that's the case with Michigander's new song, Freaking Out. It's about how life can feel overwhelming and confusing at times, and sometimes you're freaking out. Anyone else get that? It's next to Wet Leg and Black Sheep just after 6 o'clock. Hi, Jesse Witten here. Going to be hanging out on this Tuesday night until 9 when Jason Thomas, who just left, comes back with a full hour of brand new music discovery. It's his show Here First coming to us. And you know, we're just about at the halfway point of the year. 2026 is halfway over. Isn't that crazy to say? We had summer solstice on Sunday. The days are just going to get shorter from here, and I just think that's wild. But we're going to take stock of the songs we've gotten this year so far. We're going to be doing So Far So Good on July 3rd, where we highlight some of our favorite songs of the year so far. And let me just tell you, this one's going to make it. This is a stunner. I am singing along to this song like I've known it my whole life. It's Kurt Vile's Chance to Bleed from his new album, Philadelphia's Been Good to Me, on Indie 102.3.

0: in the middle of it with His Golden Messenger on Indy 102.3. And their live shows in Colorado are a little bit of a wait. They're going to be here on September 24th playing Ogden Theater. Also got a couple shows up in the mountains. Had Maybe Fern before that. That's a Denver-based band, and they've got a lot of shows coming up. They're going to be playing Old Town Square on Thursday night. And if you're in Denver, Colorado Springs, Vail, you might not know this, but Fort Collins, by the way, one of the most charming cities in our entire state. They do this open to the public music event every Thursday night through the summer, and it is so much fun. It is worth the drive. And at 7 o'clock on this Thursday, Maybe Fern is going to be performing. So that's your chance to see them for $0. And then they're going to be playing at Number 38 on June 27th. So you can get out and support this Colorado band. Had it next to Kurt Vile here on Indy 102.3, where I'm Jesse Witten bringing it to you. I've got a really fun one from not only Royksopp, but they're working with Robin on this track. It's coming up along with some new music from Father John Misty on Indy 102.3. It's listener supported, commercial free.
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0: It's Father John Misty on Indie 102.3 playing his new song, The Payoff, on your Tuesday night. And I'm Jesse Witten. 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

Thundercat is amazing. He's been amazing, but with this new record from April 2026, he's kind of taken it to another level where artists are sitting around hoping they get the call because a Thundercat collab is something special. This new record that we've been playing on 81023 called Distracted has guest performers like Willow and the Lemon Twigs and Lil Yachty and Mac Miller. Yes, the deceased Mac Miller. And on that song, it's ASAP Rocky and oh, I love them together. That's the song Funny Friends next to Liz Phair here on Indie 1023. And up next, we have Canada's favorite. This is Angine de Poitrine on Indie 1023.

Greenwood Village, Denver at 102.3, KEPC Colorado Springs at 89.7, KBQI Vail at 88.5, KNDH Carbondale at 96.7. We are Indy 102.3.

From Joe Newman, that's a new song, Track and Field. And yeah, you know his voice from the band Alt-J. But this is his solo project, going by J. Jerome 87. It's next to The Specials and Madison Cunningham, just after 7 o'clock. Happy Tuesday night. That does mean we're going to have a full hour of nothing but new music discovery with Jason at 9. But we've got some time together. I'm Jesse Witten, by the way. And we're going to be walking in the Pride Parade on Sunday. So if you're out there, look out for the Colorado Public Radio crew. We're going to walk through, and it's my first time. I'm so nervous about the heat. So give me some love when you see me. But we're making the playlist right now, and that is definitely a very fun part of this parade endeavor. But this is a song I had to put on there. There's just no better way to contain queer joy than with this song. Such a perfect first song at a wedding, by the way. Slip Away from Perfume Genius on Indie 102.3.

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0: Mike D, the new song Switch Up on Indie 102.3. And when he plays a song live, he's backed up by his band 5D, which includes his kids' band. His two sons have a band called Very Nice Person. They perform the song live together, but they also helped produce that new track. It's next to the XX and Perfume Genius on Indie 102.3. And I'm Jesse Witten, bringing it to you. And if you're looking for something to really take advantage of summer and have a something to look forward to, there's plenty this week. Like Friday night, there's a great show at Gothic Theater. It's the Tiny Desk Contest concert featuring local openers Dog Tags, and the headliner that night, it's the band that won the Tiny Desk Contest, this incredible project out of Dallas called Cure for Paranoia. So join us there. We're going to be hanging out along with our fellow public media friends at Kuvo. That's going to be like 7 o'clock on Friday. We'll hope to see you there. And I'm Jesse Witten. We got Lucy Dacus coming up next, the brand new song Planting Tomatoes, in just a moment.
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0: two Colorado talents on that song, Footprint. That's Telly guest appearing on that Dylan Ovis song. Dylan Ovis is our performer at the next local 303 meetup, coming to you at Bar 404 on June 29th. No cover, no tickets necessary. We are going to be giving away concert tickets, though, and we're going to be talking about incredible queer artists here in Colorado, and we're going to get that live performance from Dylan Ovis. So join us. It's sponsored by Cambio Tequila, and it's always a good time. In fact, our local 303 meetups are award-winning from Best of Denver. Had Craig Finn, Falco, and Lucy Dacus also on Indie 102.3. Coming up, we're going to get a summertime classic. I always think of this track when it gets to be around summertime, solstice time. It's Animal Collective's My Girls in just a moment.
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You know, I just became the program director here at Indy 102.3, and I was talking to a listener right before that transition happened, and they said, you know, there's only one thing I want you to do when you get in that seat. You got to play more Linda Lindas. And you know what? I listen to the people. I care what you think. So there we have it. The Linda Lindas with Burning Out, their new song about sort of post-graduation blues. Maybe you've got a grad in your life who needs this song. Head, the Velvet Underground and Animal Collective, and I'm Jesse Witten giving you the song that helped me discover the project Disclosure. They've got some new music out, but this is a throwback to Latch featuring Sam Smith on Indy 102.3.

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It's Invisible Ink, a new song from King Tuff, next to Genesis Owusu, his new song Stampede. And yeah, it's just after 8 o'clock, and I'm Jesse Witten. What's up? It's Tuesday, and tomorrow's the day that we do all these concert ticket giveaways on air, and we've got a really good one. 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Thanks, Sean. We have this at indie1023.org. Just click on giveaways, and you have a chance to grab tickets to see Colorado band Dead Pioneers, their show coming to Bluebird Theater on July 3rd, presented by us, Indie 1023. This is going to be a really fun one. You've got your chance to win right now. Just enter at indie1023.org. And if you want to get to know the band a little bit better, listen in this Saturday night at 6 o'clock. The Punk Yard is going to be a guest DJ session with the band. Right now I have Eka Vandal, and this is an artist that everyone here at Indie 1023 is obsessed about. We all have different favorite songs on the album. This one's mine. It's Molly from Eka Vandal on Indie 1023.

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0: It's Anna Calvi next to Lightning Cult on Indie 102.3. That's a Colorado band with their song Pacific Hits. And Echo Vandal, that's my favorite song of hers. It's Molly. But you can see for yourself with a real-time playlist at indie1023.org, where we also have our concert calendar. You can dig in and see what's going on. But heads up, this weekend is Denver Pride. And in addition to Pride Fest, it's the parade in the morning, Sunday morning, June 28th. And Indie 102.3 will be walking in the parade with some of our indie insiders. So when you see us walking through, give us an extra loud howl or a hoot or however you show your joy. I'm a woo girl myself, so I'll give you a woo when I see you on the parade path this Sunday morning. I'm Jesse Witten, by the way. We're going to get on one of my all-time favorite songs of the year, Radiator. Have you heard this one? It's from Get Down Services, and it's just hilarious, on top of being an incredible groove. That and more coming up on Indie 102.3.
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0: Described as a uniquely British take on indie dance, that's Get Down Services, the duo of Josh Law and Ben Sadler, who could immediately get into comedy if they wanted. The lyrics to that song just throw me out. They're so funny. And the song's just a great bop. That's The Radiator, Next to the Killers, Them, and Future Islands. Hi, happy Tuesday night. It's Indie 1023. And Jason Thomas will be here in just a little bit because it is Tuesday night. And to celebrate the fact that Tuesdays used to be when new music was released, Jason Thomas has his show here first every Tuesday night at 9 o'clock. Playing you Rat Boys in a minute, and they're about to come back to town. They headlined earlier this year, and then they're going to open up for Jesse Wells in August. We're going to play that next to Bleachers and new music discovery all over the place here on Indie 1023. Indie 1023 brings you new and independent music, free of commercials and corporate influence, because of member support. 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

That's new Bleachers next to Thin Lizzy and Rat Boys, who are going to be back in Colorado opening up for Jesse Wells at Dillon Amphitheater on August 15th, and then headlining their own show in Aggie Theater in Fort Collins the next night, August 16th. And I'm Jesse Witten. Goodbye for now. My friend Jason Thomas is coming up next. But I'm going to play you something new from Suki Waterhouse. And I had such a cool moment with this song the other day where I was listening in to Dana's morning show and the song came on and I just found myself just quietly mumbling the words. And it was that moment where a new song became a comfort song. You know that feeling? Like that song becomes your home. It's your check-in point. And it just feels like comfort after a minute. It's so exciting when new music hits that mark. And I hope this song gets there with you. This is Back in Love from Suki Waterhouse on Indie 102.3. Thanks for being here.

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1: All right, if you like hearing brand new music on the radio, you are in the right place. Here first is the show. That's all we're playing for the next hour or so. I'm Jason Thomas. I want to say thanks for being here tonight. We're going to start off with This Is Lorelei. This album just announced for September, and then some tour dates playing at Summit Music Hall here in Denver on October 24th. Nate Amos, the artist behind This Is Lorelei, also plays in the band Water From Your Eyes, another band that we played for you here on Indie 102.3. So, yeah, enjoy this new one from the This Is Lorelei project. Here is Billy Came Back. This is here first on Indie 102.3.

That's a track from Brennan Wadle, an artist that we played for you in the past here. And yeah, that track just dropped along with the announcement of a self-titled record coming out in August. And that one sounded pretty good, so I wanted to play it on the show tonight. Pretty Little Fantasy from Brennan Wadle. We heard Aloia before that with Mocktube. And this is Lorelei. Began the show with Billy Came Back. Okay, right back to it. This track's got kind of a chill wave feel to it. The band is Melt with two T's. This is from their brand new record, Pathways. Here's Never Let Go. This is here first on Indie 102.3.

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What to fight and what to report. Build relations within your society merely to survive or equally to prosper. Step back to step forward. Hold tight or let go. The decisions to make in instances without choice.

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1: That's a track from Saul Williams, and I like these press releases that come along with some of these tracks. They list all of the other things that the artist does. It says here, acclaimed poet, director, actor, and musician, Saul Williams. That's a taste of a record coming out in late August. We heard Conspiracy. Wishy before that gave us Lovesick, and Melt back there with two T's. We heard Never Let Go. Okay, we're taking a short break, and then we'll get right back to the brand new music. That's all we play for you on the show here. Try to keep the talk break short so we can play more music for you on the show. So we'll be right back, back to the music here in a few seconds. 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

0: You know, it's nice when you're hearing a song for the first time and you're thinking to yourself, you know what? This is for me. This is like right in my middle lane. That's kind of how I was feeling when I was hearing that track for the first time. The Les Mignonnes is the band. They're from the south of France. They've been putting out records for about 15, 16 years now. That is from a new live record, Live at Beaubourg. And the track is called Je M'en Vais. It's in French. That's the best I can do for you. Just remember the band name, the Les Mignonnes. You can look them up on our playlist at indie1023.org, also on the Colorado Public Radio app. Also in the set, we heard Bonobo with Me and You, and Wild Pink began the set. Round of applause at the end of the world. Okay, lots more new stuff to get to you. That's all we play on this show. Brand new music. This is Here First, and we're coming right back.
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Oh, yeah. Ty Siegel right there. Okay, he's got an album and an EP coming out on the same day, August 28th. That sounds like a very Ty Siegel thing to do. Prolific artist. Black Paint is the track that we just played for you. And Goldie Boutillier before that, playing at the Underground Music Showcase coming up July 24th through the 26th at the Rhino Art District, in the Rhino Art District here in Denver. Party is what we heard from Goldie. Okay, this track from Julia Holter just dropped, so let's play it on the radio on the show tonight. This is Fantasy from Julia Holter. This is here first on Indie 102.3.

Johnny Marr, a name you might know. He's played in a bunch of bands throughout the years. Also puts out music on his own. New solo release right there from Johnny. We heard Spin. All Them Witches before that gave us Hold Up, Say What, and Julia Holter in the set with Fantasy. We'll do it again next week. We'll play you a ton of brand new music on the show here first. Just want to say thanks for checking out the show tonight. Yeah, if you enjoy hearing brand new music on the radio, you are in the right place. We're going to get to a song from Australian band Pond here in just a few minutes, right after Jensen McRae, who has announced a deluxe edition of her record, I Don't Know How, But They Found Me. That's going to be out at the end of July. And here's a song from that deluxe edition. Here is Just Like You from Jensen McRae. This is here first, and we'll do it again next week. See ya.

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Shamika said I had potential. 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Shamika said I had potential. Shamika said I had potential.

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Shamika said I had potential. Shamika said I had potential. 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

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Shamika said I had potential. Shamika said I had potential. Shamika said I had potential.

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1: We are?
0: Okay. The Lumineers with A-Hole, First We Ever Met. Before that, Dead Pioneers with The Interrupters and Never Alone off the new Wagon Burner album that comes out this Friday. And Dead Pioneers are celebrating that about a week later at the Bluebird Theater in Denver, Friday, July 3rd, for their album release show with Team Nonexistent, Cleaner, and I Am the Owl. We definitely want you there Friday, July 3rd. For the Dead Pioneers album release show. Details are on the website. Tears for Fears before that. Florence at the top of the hour. And good morning. It is Dana Myers. It is the morning show. And let's get into it. Let's get deep into it. Under the covers at 7:20. The morning rewind at 8:20. And whatever else you're feeling, let me know. Dana at indy1023.org. Or find me on social media as Hey Now Dana. I'll have a forecast for you in a bit. This is LCD Sound System. Good morning.
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2: I should remind you that not only is it Wednesday, it's a winning Wednesday as usual, which means we're giving something away all day Wednesday. I'll tell you about that in a few minutes. In the meantime, this is new from Blonde Shell. Heart Has to Work So Hard is the name of the song. It is the morning show on Indy 102.

0: Sylvanesso, Hot Slob, coming right after LCD Sound System. It's Dana. The temperatures are not the story on the forecast. It's the storms. We're looking at highs in the mid to upper 80s today, around 80 tomorrow, but more showers and thunderstorms coming through, especially tomorrow night, so be careful of that.
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0: Okay, now don't get lost, but I'm going to explain this now. That is Colorado Music by Ducky. And the name of the record that song is from is called The Duck. But the song is called Fish. Don't trip. It's okay. Ducks and fish get along. Mostly. Do they? I don't know. Ducks are aggressive. They don't get along with anybody very well. But I'm sure Ducky loves you and you love Ducky. Love and Rockets before that. Blonde Shell at the top with a new one called Heart Has to Work So Hard. It is Dana Myers on the morning show and it is Winning Wednesday. And you're thinking, Dana, what's so winning about Wednesday? Well, if you are one of our many lucky people today, you will be winning concert tickets. All day long, we are giving you chances to win tickets to see The Strokes at Red Rocks. Hamilton Lighthouser will be on that bill as well. It'll be a great show at Red Rocks on July 23rd. And if you'd like to be at that show, if you'd like to win those tickets, just listen all day long. We will have lots of tickets to give away, including during the morning show. And I will not wait till the end of the show to give those away. So stick around, okay?
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0: Forecast again in a bit. This is Hermanos Gutierrez with Leon Bridges, Elegantly Wasted. I am not. I don't know about you. It's the morning show on Indy 102.3. Good morning.

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brand new one from the last dinner party. The name of the song is Big Dog. Feist before that, Hermanos Gutierrez at the top with Elegantly Wasted. Leon Bridges doing vocals on that song. It is Dana. It is the morning show. And keep your head on a swivel today. I know we're very used to having some very agreeable weather lately, but it could get a little bit aggressive. In fact, if you were in southern Colorado, eastern Colorado yesterday, you got some of this. You got some of the severe storms. Denver escaped it, but we're all going to have some weather to buckle up for over the next couple of days. Looking for sunny skies, but smoky skies as we still get more of that smoke from the wildfires in Utah today. Highs in the mid to upper 80s. A chance of showers and thunderstorms rolling through again this afternoon or evening. Better chance of showers and thunderstorms rolling through tomorrow in the PM. Highs tomorrow will be around 80 with a probability of showers and thunderstorms tomorrow. So be careful. There could be large hail. There could be winds. There could be cats and dogs living together. And there could be cover songs. In fact, there will be cover songs in just a little while as we go under the covers at 7:20. We'll look at the roads again in a bit and see if there's anything weird going on. It is Winning Wednesday. So your chance to win tickets to see the Strokes coming up during the morning show. And what do you say we get a little astronautical right now? Kings of Leon taking us to space. I believe in you. I am proud of you. I promise we're all going to be okay. Now get that spacesuit on.

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The band is Rolling Blackouts, Coastal Fever. The song is Sunburned in London. Haim before that, Danger Mouse, Black Thought, and Rag and Bone Man together. Yeah's in there with a fun one. And Kings of Leon at the top to Space. It is the morning show on Indy 102.3. It is Dana. Let's say you're going eastbound on I-70 through Denver or eastbound on 270 through Commerce City. And you're like, why am I going so slow? It's because there are three left lanes closed on I-70 eastbound before you get to Havana Street. So you're going to want to stay to the right, but it's still going to take you a little bit, okay? Okay. That means you'll have time to be around for Under the Covers at about 7:20. I still don't know what I'm doing yet. I'm still finalizing it, so I can't tease it. You don't like a tease anyway, do you? But you do like this song. This is new from Gurriers. It is called Nobody's Coming to Save You. 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

0: New from Slowpoke, it is called Better Man. Not a Pearl Jam cover. Alex G before that, some Iggy Pop, Gurriers at the top with Nobody's Coming to Save You. It is the morning show on Indy 102.3. Dana Myers, summery but smoky today from the Utah fires. Highs in the mid to upper 80s. Chance of a shower or thunderstorm this afternoon or evening, and a better chance for showers and thunderstorms tomorrow. And it is past 7:20, time for Under the Covers, people doing other people's music. I went down kind of a rabbit hole. I'm going to take you down the same rabbit hole in a moment. Hold on. 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
0: Okay, for Under the Covers, I normally come up with a theme built around a topic or a certain

0: artist having a birthday or something. I'm just going to take you down this rabbit hole I went down that kind of didn't stay with the same theme. So I'm going to play you two covers of a very classic band by bands you didn't see these covers coming from. And then you're going to get a cover of the second band from somebody you didn't see it coming from. I'll just get into it. Let's do two covers first of songs by The Lovin' Spoonful. You're like, where are you going, Dana? Trust me on this. This is Right Said Fred, as in I'm Too Sexy, covering What a Day for a Daydream. You're under the covers. This is weird on Indie 102.3.
1: What a day for a daydream. What a day for a daydreaming boy. And I'm lost in a day.

0: I don't know how I got here. I don't know how that set of covers happened, but it did. It is the morning show on Indy 102.3. It's Dana Myers taking you down the rabbit hole I went down earlier this hour. We started out with Right Said Fred, who you know for only one song, I'm Too Sexy. Well, now you know them for a cover of The Lovin' Spoonful. Daydream. What a day for a daydream. And then equally weird was Butthole Surfers doing a cover of a Lovin' Spoonful song as they did Summer in the City, which it was kind of like the original, but still kind of something felt weird about it. And then we went not with another Lovin' Spoonful cover, but with a Butthole Surfers cover by Kentucky's very own S.G. Goodman. She made a weird song sound normal. That's pretty talented. Pepper from S.G. Goodman. S.G. Goodman, by the way, is coming our way in August as part of the Rocky Mountain Folks Festival at Planet Bluegrass in Lyons, Colorado. Check this out. It's not just S.G. Goodman, but Jesse Wells is going to be there, and Big Richard, and John McCutcheon. I mean, it's, if you're into bluegrass and folks, folk music, that's going to be a great festival. And so here we are. A couple of Lovin' Spoonful covers by weird bands and a normal cover of a song by a weird band. I don't know. Anyway, we go under the covers every weekday morning at about 7:20. Usually it's something I have a better explanation of, and it's not just a weird daydream. But anyway, if you guys have a favorite cover song you want me to play one day, or a favorite band you want me to find covers of, or whatever, I love doing this stuff. I love falling down these rabbit holes. So give me your ideas anytime. Dana at indy1023.org is the email address, or find me on socials as Hey Now Dana. And why don't I play something original by S.G. Goodman? We played this a little while back. It is Fire Sign on the Indy 102.3 Morning Show.
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Thundercat with ASAP Rocky on that song. Name of the song is Funny Friends off the Thundercat album Distracted. The Shins before that, and Colorado Music by French Cuffs before that. And at the top of the set, S.G. Goodman and Firesign. It is the morning show. It is Dana Myers. Situation on I-70 eastbound did get cleared up. Delays are still there. Well, it's the delays have faded to the point where it's just like regular delays. So you're okay there. And a couple of reminders. First of all, don't forget the morning rewind coming up at 8:20. And don't forget that today is Winning Wednesday. I've got tickets to give away not terribly long from now for you to see the Strokes at Red Rocks. So stick around for that. This is brand new from the Linda Lindas, Burning Out on the Indy 102.3 Morning Show. I believe in you. We're going to be okay.

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morning show on Indy 102.3. It is Dana Myers with The Sacred Souls and Any Old Fool. And Any Old Fool can go see them live. They're playing the Junkyard in Denver on August 20th, Dillon Amphitheater August 21st. In both cases, they are playing with La Lome and the Womack Sisters. So good lineup there. 10,000 Maniacs with These Are Days before that, some Monrovia, and the Linda Lindas with a new one at the top called Burning Out. It is the morning show. It is Dana Myers looking for highs today in the mid to upper 80s. Hazy sunshine through the smoke. Chance of showers or thunderstorms later. It is a winning Wednesday. Tickets for the Strokes coming up later this hour. So don't go anywhere, or if you go anywhere, take us with you. Colorado Public Radio app works good for that. Let's see, morning rewind in a few minutes. We got a birthday to celebrate of somebody who is underappreciated for the band they're in. Very underappreciated. 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

0: Tame Impala, Dracula, preceded by Moby, Arlo Parks at the top. It is the morning show. It's Indy 102.3. Dana, one situation on the highways. I-25 northbound, heading through Lone Tree towards Denver at Ridgegate Parkway. The left lane has an oopsie-doo. Stay to the right. I want you to be right. You're always right. It's Dana. Strokes tickets coming up not too long from now. The morning rewind is next. And we got the birthday of somebody who you don't know is a lead singer as often as he is. We'll get into that next. Hold on.
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0: Okay, so there is a band called Tears for Fears, and you're like, okay, lead singer is Roland Orzabal. No, both guys are lead singers. Kurt Smith, who's having a birthday today, is also a lead singer of Tears for Fears.

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the morning show on Indy 102.3, celebrating the birthday of Kurt Smith, one of the two lead singers of Tears for Fears. Don't give Roland Orzabal all the credit. They're both instrumental in that band. That last one, of course, a remix of Everybody Wants to Rule the World. It was originally done by Nico and Sway and Goodfella. It blew up and went viral on TikTok and Instagram. Then Tiesto picked it up and put it out and finished it up his way. It's called Rule the World, Everybody by Tiesto, Tears for Fears, Nico and Sway, and Goodfella. Before that, Tears for Fears with Mad World from The Hurting and from the Seeds of Love album. It was Advice for the Young at Heart from Tears for Fears. Like I said, Kurt Smith sang a lot of songs from Tears for Fears. He sang lead on Mad World and Pale Shelter and Change. There was Tears for Fears for a little bit without Kurt Smith. Just wasn't the same, and they got back together. Here's the thing, by the way, about that band. They weren't always what you know them to be. When they first met, they formed a ska-influenced band called Graduate, and then they got into a band called Neon that included two guys that went on to be Naked Eyes. Always something there to remind me. Yeah, I love when you dig deep on these things and you find these things out. The Morning Rewind, we do it every weekday morning at about 8:20. If you love throwback stuff, tune in Sundays from 8 to 10. We do it for 2 hours. It is the Sunday Rewind. But never mind Sunday. It is a winning Wednesday. You've got a chance right now for our first giveaway of tickets to see The Strokes at Red Rocks on July 23rd. You've got, let's say you've got about half an hour to call our studio line and get in the running for that, okay? 844-463-4310 is the number. Easy way to remember that is with the letters. 844-INDY-1023. You've got half an hour to call our studio line, get in the running for those tickets to see The Strokes at Red Rocks July 23rd. Here is a song from their new album, Reality Awaits. Going Shopping by The Strokes on a winning Wednesday on the Indy 102.3 Morning Show.

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1: That is Colorado music by Sclerotia, psych rock band out of Colorado Springs. Name of the song is Horseshoe. And you're like, Dana, how do you know so much about them? I know all this from Alicia Sweeney. And you're like, well, how can I know all these things about Colorado music from Alicia Sweeney? Do what I did. Read the article on the website, indie1023.org. Alicia Sweeney has an article there letting you know everything she knows about all of this month's Local 303 featured artists for the month of June. The Decemberists before that, The Strokes at the top of the set with Going Shopping off their new album, Reality Awaits. They're hitting the road in support of the album. Two dates at Red Rocks, July 22nd, July 23rd. If you'd like to go see them at Red Rocks on July 23rd, we are giving those tickets away today for Winning Wednesday. And the first giveaway is happening right now. You have, I believe, until 9:02 to call our studio line and get in the running if you want to see The Strokes at Red Rocks July 23rd. 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You can remember that as 844-INDY-1023. 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Turnstile now, Seeing Stars on the Indy 1023 Morning Show.

It is the Indie 1023 Morning Show. New music by Vince Staples off his new Crybaby album. The song is called Blackberry Marmalade, and Vince Staples will be playing at the Fillmore in Denver, November 11th. Go see it. Psychedelic Furs before that. Turnstile at the top. It is Winning Wednesday. Last call for you to call in and try to win tickets to see The Strokes at Red Rocks July 23rd. That's what we're giving away all day today on a Winning Wednesday, including right now. You've got about 4 minutes left to call our studio line and get in the running. Maybe I'll stretch it. 844-463-4310 is the number. 844-INDY-1023 if you want in on tickets to see The Strokes at Red Rocks July 23rd. The Black Keys now. You got to lose.

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It is the morning show on Indie 102.3. Goose there with a song called Good To Be off their new album, Big Modern. Before that, Wet Leg with CPR. Put your mouth to mine and give me CPR. Call the 999. Give me CPR. 999, by the way, is the emergency number in the UK. You don't dial 911. You dial 999 in the UK, if you're ever in the UK. The Prodigy and the Black Keys at the top of the set. It is Dana Myers, and congratulations to my winners of tickets to see the Strokes at Red Rocks on July 23rd. If you are not those winners, don't worry. We have more of those same tickets all day long with Alicia Sweeney, Jason Thomas, Jesse Witten. Just keep listening. You'll have plenty of chances to win, and you will get to see the Strokes at Red Rocks. Great band. Great venue. Great time. That's the whole plan. We're trying to make everything great. I have great new music on the way from His Golden Messenger. I've got Colorado music on the way from Root Beer Richie and the Reveille. This is Metric off their Romanticize the Dive album. Time is a bomb.

0: So when His Golden Messenger made that song, and they called it In the Middle of It, they probably were not aware that I would play it at the end of a set of music, not in the middle of it. I don't mean to make them second-guess their song title. It's a great song. Title doesn't matter. Overcoats before that. Colorado Music in there by Root Beer Richie and the Reveille, and Metric at the top with a new one called Time is a Bomb. And Colorado Music is something we get to proudly do plenty of thanks to your support of us as an independent, community-focused, community-funded public radio station. 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

0: Father John Misty with the payoff is new music on Indie 102.3 Radiohead. Before that, Sisters of Mercy at the top. It is Dana Myers. It is the morning show. And have you ever wondered why your calendar is so packed full in the summertime? Have you ever wondered why there is so much going on in this area all summer long? It's because you crave that much. No matter how many things are going on, people are always looking for more, looking for great things to do, looking for outdoorsy stuff, looking for music, looking for cocktails, looking for a chance to be in the water with a lot of people. All of that is happening all at once on Saturday, July 11th. Great event that's been happening for a few years now called Cross Currents. Happens right along the banks of the South Platte River, both sides of the river, in Confluence Park in downtown Denver. It's a really great time. I love going to this event. You're going to get live performances by Slow Caves and Circling Girl. Neil Francis will be there doing a DJ set. There's going to be craft cocktails, cold beer. You can kayak and inner tube in the South Platte. 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It's a family-friendly event. 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It is free. And it supports the conservation of the South Platte River and environmental stuff like that. So it's a good time. 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Takes place July 11th. 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
0: 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God.

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And they do. 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So Roxy Music before that, and Tunde Adebimpe of TV on the Radio at the top with God Knows. And God knows we are absolutely thankful for your support. 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We don't chase after advertising interests because that wouldn't give us the freedom and the independence that we have. Thank you for making it possible for us to do the wild, weird, and wonderful radio that we do. Don't ever think that we aren't here to serve you. Don't ever think that we don't listen to you. Everything you say, every email I get, every DM I get, everything you send to Indie 102.3 in Colorado Public Radio, we read every single bit of it and we take it to heart. So keep it coming. Don't be a stranger and keep listening, because not only do I appreciate your support, but so does Alicia Sweeney, who is up next with the Midday Show and hours of more creative, local, independent public radio for you. I'll be back with you again tomorrow morning at 6. I leave you with a new song by Joe Newman of Alt-J. He's going by J. Jerome 87 for his solo project. Name of the song is Track and Field, closing out the morning show on Indie 102.3. I am proud of who you've become. You are important. You matter, and I promise we will all be okay, largely because you are in our world. Yes.

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Perfect summertime song there from the trio known as Jungle. It's Carry On here on Indy 102.3. Good morning. Their fifth studio record, Sunshine, will be out on August 14th. And we've got plenty of sunshine here in Denver today. Mostly sunny, currently 73 just outside the studio, a high around 90 in the Mile High. Oh, and hi, it's 10:13. My name's Alicia, taking over. Played you that song from the Ramones as well. And this is a band that I have listened to, and I think I knew them from Rock and Roll High School and seeing that on late night television when I was a kid before I really knew their music. And that Pinhead song from the Ramones is based on their inspiration of watching that old 30s horror film called Freaks. So in the film Freaks, toward the end, they say gobble gobble. So Ramones always thought that was quite humorous, and that's where they decided to riff on gobble gobble and came up with gabba gabba gabba gabba hey, that chant. Yeah, the Beths starting off the set. They are friends of Indy 102.3. They hail from New Zealand. They've been by our studio a couple times over the years. You can find those archives indy1023.org or indy1023 over on YouTube. Let's get back to the music. New tunage from Rostam coming up this hour. Engin de Poitrine. And this one from Charlie Crockett. Here's Kentucky Too Long.

0: From his album American Stories, which is out now, it's Rostam on Indie 102.3. He's going to be out on the road touring. However, no Colorado dates yet. On his new record, not only is it that song, Back of a Truck, he has a new cut with Claro on it, and just a really solid, breezy summertime record. Depeche Mode, Charlie Crockett in there, playlist. 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Also, it is Winning Wednesday, day. And if you're a fan of The Strokes, keep listening. Your chance to win tickets to their upcoming Red Rocks concert. Next is the Canadian duo known as Engin de Poitrine.
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0: Proudly playing you Colorado music every hour on Indy 102.3 with our local 303 picks. That's Look at Fiona and the song Foreplay. The band is one of our featured artists for the month of June, and we're going to be celebrating our June artists at our local 303 meetup this Monday night. The meetup will be at Bar 404 from 6:30 to 9 p.m., and it is open to the public, meaning no ticket, no cover. Just come hang out. 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Indie hosts will be there. We've got cool concert ticket giveaways because you know we love hooking you up with live music experiences. And also one of our local 303 artists, Dylan Novus, will be performing. Back to the music in a moment as we head to Sweden with the band Teddy Bears.
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Call 844-INDY-1023, or I am DJ Alicia over on Instagram. Looking at this day, the 24th of June, happy birthday to the legendary guitarist Jeff Beck, who was born today in 1944. Colin Blunstone, lead singer of the Zombies, is 81. Mick Fleetwood is 79. Andy McCluskey from OMD is 67. Solange is 40. And the hypnotic Hope Sandoval of Mazzy Star is 60. Here's the opening track from their second studio record, So Tonight That I Might See, the iconic ballad about unrequited love. Perhaps one of the top songs of the 90s, eh?

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Getting all devilish on that one. Confronting the 1%. We are here for it. Lambrini Girls on Indy 102.3 with Cult of Celebrity. It's Alicia hanging with you on this Wednesday. It's Winning Wednesday, and I want you to keep listening if you're a fan of the Strokes. Because coming up before I'm out of here at 2 o'clock, I'm going to give you a chance to win Strokes tickets to their show on the 23rd of July at Red Rocks. And then when Jason takes over, he's going to give you a chance to win tickets to see the Strokes. So if you don't win them from me, then listen to Jason. And if you don't win them from Jason, listen to Jesse. We're giving you chances to win tickets all day long to see the Strokes. Back to it now with the duo known as Get Down Services. 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

0: Sookie Waterhouse from the upcoming album out on July 10th called Loveland. That song is Back in Love. And she says if you pick this album up on vinyl, you can actually play the game of Loveland while you listen to the record. So she said, to understand myself, who I was becoming as I was writing this record, my emotions felt like a roller coaster, so I made a game of it. And as you listen to the album, you play the game along with her so you can discover yourself. I'm totally pre-ordering this. We are member-supported Indie 102.3 time right now, about 11:39. My name is Alicia, here till 2. It is Winning Wednesday. Keep listening. Coming up very soon, your chance to win tickets to see the Strokes at Red Rocks. Next is Portugal the Man from their album, Shish.
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Mount Joy from the record Hope We Have Fun, wrapping up that set of music for you. Getting close to the noon hour. Keep listening. Your chance to win tickets coming up S-O-O-N soon for the Strokes at Red Rocks. They're playing two nights, and it'll be for night two. 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Also a chance now just by going to our website, indy1023.org, and clicking on giveaways to win a pair of tickets right now. For the upcoming July 3rd show at Bluebird Theater, the album release for Dead Pioneers' new record. Here's Meek with Fabulous to start off this final set of the 11 o'clock hour. Keep it here to Indy 102.3.

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not Big Barry, it's Little Barry on Indy 102.3. Cure and Haley Williams in there. It's just after 12 o'clock. Good afternoon. A beautiful summer day. Weather-wise, you know, hot. My name's Alicia, hanging with you. Feeling hot, feeling good, and it's Strokes 30. Oh, what's that mean? Well, it's Winning Wednesday, and I want you to call and get entered to win tickets to see them for night two at Red Rocks when they are here next month. That'll be on July 23rd. Go see the Strokes at Red Rocks July 23rd on us, but you got to call and get entered to win. And I'm going to let you call until 1 o'clock, then we'll close up the ticket line, draw a winner, and Sean will call you back if it's you. Here's the studio line. I'm going to say it only by the numbers, and I'm going to say it twice. 844-463-4310. That's 844-463-4310. Call now.

Rocking out on this Wednesday afternoon with Eka Vandal, Genesis Owusu, and The Strokes. And happy winning Wednesday day. Right now is your chance to win a pair of tickets from Indy 1023 to see The Strokes at Red Rocks on July 23rd. 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We'll call you back if you are the winner. 844-463-4310. 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

Caroline Rose and the new single Yip Yip Yow on member supported Indie 102.3. David Bowie, Lord, in there as well. Of course, if you need any more information on the music you're hearing, know that we archive it at indie1023.org. It's getting close to 1 o'clock, which means at 1, I'm closing that ticket line on this winning Wednesday for my time with you. It's about 12:48. You have until 1 o'clock to call and get entered to win tickets to see the Strokes at Red Rocks on July 23rd. The phone number to call is 844-463-4310. That's 844-463-4310. Good luck.

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It's just after 1 o'clock. We are Indy 102.3. That's the last dinner party. And by the way, if you got entered in to win Strokes tickets this past hour, we have closed up the ticket line. We will be notifying you very soon if you are the winner. And also, if you don't win tickets from me right now for the Strokes upcoming show, tune in to Jason. Tune in to Jesse tonight. They'll give you two more chances to win. That's what we do on Winning Wednesday. Colorado music from Merch coming up right after this request for Muse.

0: This is a song about growing up in the suburbs. Snail Mail with Dead End on Indie 102.3. The new album Ricochet came out earlier this year. A song all about like nostalgia and loss. Woof. Lindsay Jordan, a.k.a. Snail Mail, has been by our studio in the past, and you can find the archive of that and hundreds, I think thousands of other interviews we've done over the last almost 15 years at Indie1023.org. Song for you from Postal Service coming up, also Sharon Jones and the Dap Kings, one of the greatest songs ever from Can, and well, keep listening. So many wonderful tunes coming up from yours truly, Alicia, because I love you.
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0: All the best music for you on member-supported Indie 102.3. That's the Mountain Goats from the upcoming album Days. It was Charlie Sheen reaches out to the feds. What's your favorite Charlie Sheen film role? Wall Street? Platoon? Oh, remember like the Major League movies? I like his like bit role also in Ferris Bueller's Day Off, I guess, as I think back to those 80s roles that he did, early 90s too. Can, right before that, with Vitamin C from one of the best records out in 1972 called Eggy Bamyasi. And that is song 4 on the record. Also, there's a song called Spoon on the album. It closes up the record. And that is where the Austin band Spoon got their band name. Yeah, sure, that one at the water cooler. Going back to T-Rex's Slider record next. Also the latest from Steven Sanchez and Cigarettes After Sex before I'm out of here at 2.
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It's commercial-free Indy 102.3. Alicia hanging with you. Almost 90 outside the studio right now on this Wednesday, the 24th of June. It is Winning Wednesday, and I'm about out of here for the afternoon. So Jason's taking over at 2 o'clock, and he'll have more Strokes tickets for you to win for their upcoming Red Rocks date. And so keep listening for your chance to win. I got a couple more tracks for you. We only got like less than 15 minutes together, but I'm going to sign off right now and let Jason take over. A couple more for you, like this one from Cigarettes After Sex. Here's Twizzler. And somebody send Twizzlers to the studio, please.

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0: think.
1: New music from King Tuff. I still love his website, kingtuffworld.net. It's got a very 1996 GeoCities look to it. It's a throwback website for sure. It'll take you back to the early days of the internet. Invisible Ink from King Tuff. Alice in Chains before that from not 1996, a couple years before that, 1994, we heard No Excuses. And Joyce Manor in there with a new one, All My Friends Are So Depressed. I'm Jason Thomas with you until 6 o'clock this evening. We have Sudan Archives queued up and ready to go. Here is My Type.

0: That's a track from Jelly Haha, an artist that played Duo Packed House at Lost Lake Lounge just last month. The song's called Clouds Will Carry Me to Sleep. The music video for that song, it looks like it does take place in the clouds, as you might expect. The artist wearing a very colorful outfit. It's quite a sight, the music video for that song. So I hope you enjoyed that new one from Jelly Haha. Also heard from Mike Doty and Sudan Archives. We have an event on Monday night. We hope you'll come and hang with us, the local 303 meetup. It's always a lot of fun. More info on that here in just a second. Then we'll get right back to the music with the song that was shared with the world on Record Store Day back in April. We liked it a lot, and we just started playing it for you on the radio. So that'll start off the next set here in just a few seconds here on Indie 1023.
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0: Yeah, a track from Craig Finn right there. We know Craig from the Hold Steady, of course. He put out a solo record last year. His backing band on that record, The War on Drugs. Not a bad backing band to have. People of Substance from Craig Finn. And we heard local music from Lonely Choir right before that. And Lonely Choir playing tomorrow night at High Dive. What do you know? With Luke Callan and Nolan and Friends. Alexa is what we heard from Lonely Choir. Local music here on Indie 102.3. I'll see here. Coming up next, if you have a soft spot for the heartland rock of the 1980s, you know, Springsteen, Mellencamp, stuff like that, I'm right there with you. This song, it's a few years old. Sounds like it was very much inspired by those songs, you know, about hardworking folks in a small town. So we'll get that on for you here in just a few seconds here on Indie 102.3.
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1: And during the few moments that we have left, we want to talk right down to earth in a language that everybody here can easily understand.

King Gizzard and the Lizard Wizard, they have that festival, of course, coming up here in Colorado. This is, I think, the second or third year they're doing it near Buena Vista. They would say Buena Vista there. Yeah, it's mid-August. Bunch of other cool bands playing that festival. Angine de Poitrine will be a part of that fest. Les Risqués is what we heard from at King Gizzard. Also, Living Color, Cult of Personality. And The Killers began the set from their Pressure Machine record that came out back in 2021, a concept record, I think, about the small town that Brandon Flowers grew up in Utah. Quiet Town is what we heard from The Killers. Blondshell right now, a new single. 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

New track from Danish band Ice Age. I've seen them referred to as a noise rock band. That track, yeah, it's a little noisy. I would say it has more of a, you know, 70s New York punk band feel. I am here for that. The Week is what we heard from Ice Age. Brand new music here on Indie 102.3. Also played Neil Young and Crazy Horse and Geese. And this artist has a couple of dates at Coors Field lined up in August, August 8th and 9th. Noah Kahan here is a new song called Doors here on Indie 102.3.

0: Band of Horses, that is from the record Everything All the Time. That one came out in 2006. That's exactly 20 years ago. So you know what? It's time for a 20th anniversary tour celebrating that album. That's what Band of Horses is doing this summer. That includes a stop here in Denver at Denver Botanic Gardens. Yeah, August 6th with Band of Horses. The Funeral. Some of their finest work here on the Indie 102.3. Also heard local music from Nilo Pekarik in the set with Train, and we're always looking for more local music to play on the radio. 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

0: Brand new song from Julia Jacklin and a quote from the artist, "I want to love and be loved, but I also want to be free. The tension between those two things has been the central question of my life." I'd say that's a pretty common feeling, you know, stuff that a lot of people can relate to. Apparently that's a theme throughout the new record, or the forthcoming record, I should say. It's not out yet. September 25th, the release date. And then tour stop here in the fall, Halloween at the Gothic Theater with Julia Jacklin. We heard "Get Away From Me, I Think I'll Love You Soon." Brand new music here on Indie 102.3. Also played Krungbin, White Gloves 2, and Buzzcocks in there with Boredom. Okay, we're coming back with a UK band most famous for their work in the 1980s. And the song that we're going to play, I mean, for my money, it's 5 minutes and 15 seconds of brilliance. I'm building this track up quite a bit. But yeah, we'll play it for you next here on Indie 102.3.
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New track from Jack White, who has announced a record for July 10th, Frozen Charlotte. That song will be a part of it. Dollar Bill, I've heard there are a bunch of different vinyl options for this record, colored vinyl. I heard there's going to be a chrome version. I have to see what that looks like. But yeah, exciting stuff. Jack White with a new record right around the corner. Little Sims before that, Don't Leave Too Soon. And New Order began the set. Great stuff. We heard Temptation. New one here from Mumford & Sons. There is a version of this song on their newest record that features Chris Stapleton. Here's an updated version of that song featuring Sierra Farrell. Here is Here.

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Yeah, brand new track there from Mike D of Beastie Boys fame. He has announced a record for late August. Yeah, he shared a track out of nowhere that we weren't expecting, and then another one a couple of weeks later, and then we got that album announcement. The record is called Thank You. Yeah, late August for that one from Mike D. I'm Jason Thomas. It is Wednesday. We love to give away tickets on Wednesdays. We call it Winning Wednesday around here. Great one today, the Strokes at Red Rocks. They have two shows, July 22nd and July 23rd. We have tickets for the show on the 23rd up for grabs this hour. If you'd like to win those, it takes a quick call to our studio line and you leave some quick information. That's all you have to do. Phone number is 844-INDY-1023. That's 844-463-4310. And you have until 5 o'clock to get that call in. And since we're giving away tickets to see the Strokes, let's play something from the Strokes. Here is Hard to Explain.

0: Steve Lacy, that's a brand new song called The Feeling. Also played Vance Joy, Mess Is Mine, and The Strokes in there, Hard to Explain. We played that because we're giving away tickets to see The Strokes at Red Rocks. They have two shows, July 22nd and 23rd. We have tickets up for grabs for the show on the 23rd, Thursday night show with The Strokes. To get entered to win, it's really quick and easy. 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Takes just a few seconds, and you have until 5 o'clock, anytime between now and 5 o'clock, and you're entered to win. The number is 844-INDY-1023. 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
1: Hey, it's Sean with your Indy 102.3 concert calendar, brought to you by Comrade Brewing Company. 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

0: band is called Troubles Braids. They're out of Boulder. We heard Dopamine. They're part of the Local 303 feature. This month, every month, we choose a handful of local artists, grab a couple of songs from each, and give them meaningful airplay for an entire month so you can get to know the bands right here in Colorado, bands like Troubles Braids, who we just heard. Okay, Strokes, we're giving away tickets this hour, July 23rd, their show, the Thursday show at Red Rocks next month. If you'd like to go, give us a quick call on our studio line to get entered to win. The number is 844-INDY-1023. That's 844-463-4310. Okay, we're back in a few seconds. We have a French band, one of our favorite French bands, we have to say. France looks really good in the World Cup, which is not a surprise. They always look good. So we'll get that band on for you next. Then we'll hear a classic from the mid-1980s, a song about dancing, a song that featured, well, dancing in the music video. We saw a lot of it, and this song might remind you of that 80s dancing style. So we have those two up next here on Indie 1023.
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Yes, from beautiful San Diego, California. It really is gorgeous there. The Sacred Souls, the band we heard, Any Old Fool, that is a new one. We heard Springsteen before that from Born in the USA, a song that might remind you of a young Courtney Cox being pulled up on stage and doing that 80s dance with Bruce, Dancing in the Dark, and Phoenix began the set with 1901. Okay, last call. If you'd like to see the Strokes at Red Rocks on July 23rd, we have those tickets up for grabs this hour. To get entered to win, it is a quick call to our studio line. Just get that call in before 5 o'clock. Number is 844-INDY-1023. That's 844-463-4310. Oh, great one here. X, the band out of Southern California. Actually, the song is called Los Angeles, from their album Los Angeles, here on Listener Supported Indie 1023.

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New one from Alabama Shakes. We heard American Dream, and Peter Gabriel right before that gave us I Don't Remember. Great song. Here's a band to know out of the UK. They're called Pigeon. And I read a story where the band actually formed immediately following an England loss in the European Championship finals to Italy, I think back in 2021. Big soccer fans, football, as they would say. And they got together for a jam session as like a feel good kind of thing to pick themselves up a little bit after that loss. I'm guessing they're watching the World Cup pretty closely this year. Yeah, new one from Pigeon right here. This is called Miami here on Indy 102.3.

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Yankee Hotel Foxtrot, the album from Wilco and

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0: new track from Interpol. They've been doing their thing for a little over 25 years now. They have another record coming out in late August, and they'll be at Mission Ballroom July 31st, Friday night show with Interpol. Might see you there for that one. See Out Loud, new song from Interpol. Keen before that, Is It Any Wonder, and Scottish band Cocteau Twins in the set with Lorelei. If you're looking for low-cost entertainment, we have some ideas for you. Our local 303 meetup is Monday. That won't cost you anything to get in at Bar 404. More info on that here in a few seconds. Also, Levitt Pavilion in Denver, they have a free concert series throughout the summer. 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LevittDenver.org for a list of those. Okay, we're coming right back. We have one for the Jimmy World fans out there. That's up next here on Indy 1023.
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All right, brand new song from Slow Pulp. You can spend some time with that band at the Ogden Theater here in Denver on October 19th. Better Man, the new song from Slow Pulp. We heard the Smashing Pumpkins before that with Rocket, and Jason began the set with Jim Adkins of Jimmy Eat World on that song, providing some major Jimmy Eat World flavor on that track, Float, from Jason. I'm Jason Thomas. I'll talk to you again tomorrow at 2 o'clock. Jesse Witten is on the radio next. We have a blues band out of Boston for you right now, GA20, and they have legendary blues man on this track and every track on their forthcoming album, Charlie Musselwhite, doing a full record together, those two. Yeah, GA20 and Charlie Musselwhite. Here is a new song called Crazy Love. See ya.

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